0: Shakira and Burna Boy, Die Die.
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0: 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Repeat it.
1: Party on. Welcome to the summer.
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0: 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Less clothing, more music. Welcome to the summer.
1: 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The Beat.

0: 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That's when you know.
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0: 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Repeat it.
1: 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Welcome to the summer.

0: Black Eyed Peas. I got a feeling.
1: The Beat. Presenting the sounds of summer. The Beat. The Beat. The Beat.

0: 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Ο Plus. 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
1: 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Welcome to the summer.
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1: The Beat, presenting the sounds of summer. The Beat.

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0: 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I knew you.
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2: 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Granted.
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0: Martin Garrix and Ed Sheeran. 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
1: Party on. Welcome to summer.
2: The beat.
3: I'm glad you know, Nika. 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

0: 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Save Me Tonight.
1: The Beat. Presenting the sounds of summer. The Beat. The Beat. The Beat.
2: Wake up in the morning feeling like P. Diddy.
3: Hey, what up, girl?
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0: 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Mr. Doodle, please help me, mister. 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
0: help me.
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0: 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She's so stressed. She's constantly on her laptop working, and if not, she's scrolling on that goddamn TikTok. Oh, Lord, help us, Mr. Doodle.
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1: 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Welcome to summer.
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0: 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I had some help.
1: The Beat. Presenting the sounds of summer. The Beat. The Beat. The Beat.

0: 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My Boo.
1: 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Welcome to the summer.
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0: 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That's when you know.
1: 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Welcome to the summer.
2: The

0: Yes, I did. Kevin Rudolph, yes, featuring Birdman, yes, Lil Wayne, and Jay Sean. I made it.
1: The Beat. Presenting the sounds of summer.

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0: 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Bloodline.
1: 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Presenting the sounds of summer. The Beat. The Beat.

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1: 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More music. Welcome to the summer.
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all my soldiers my over there in Iraq. Everybody right here. What you need to do is be thankful for the life you got, you know what I'm saying? Stop looking at what you ain't got. Start being thankful for what you do got.